0: Stick with me, son. Stick with me. Come out of that Chinese temple, you is. Slap to me bomb.
1: What?

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Come here. You're laughing at me. Stop it now. Stop giggling. Cut it out. Listen, why do you think it's funny? When I say that I love you so, you know I love you.

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I'm talking about my echo and my shadow and that little old winemaker me. Now, what good is that moonlight?

You know, you were just fooling, honey, jiving me while I was falling head over heels in love.

Someone hollered, "Music, lights, and gin." 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Everybody cleared his face. They had big, broad smiles on every face. How they all loved to see the man from Harlem. Into step. He filled everyone with plenty pep. He twist and squirm, it just was a dirty shame. Everyone was in a daze. Women watched him with amaze. Each one said, "You'd have the man."

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Honey child, more than words can say. If I didn't care, would I feel this way? Darling, if this isn't love, then why do I thrill so much? And what is it that makes my head go round and round while my heart just stands still so much? If I did-

0: underneath and all you get.
1: Why is he upset?
0: Oh, I gave him a shower bath.
1: Why don't you go back and do the right thing by the girl?
0: Her old man wears a 13 shoe.
1: What can I do for you?

0: Yes, he thinks that the sea is naked. So you tell him.
1: Yes, yes, I'll tell him, but I said it too much.
2: Hey, Bill, do you remember the other night we went up to see Pearl in her new home? And when we got in the neighborhood, you forgot the exact number of the house. And you met a fella on the corner and you said to him, you said, can you tell me where Pearl is? You remember that, don't you?
0: Yes, and I remember he said the great balls of the fire out of the thousands of people in this town. You had to
2: so, you

some rain has got to fall. But too much of that stuff has fallen into mine. And into each heart, some tears has got to fall. And I know.